Breaking every chain that you put on me. You thought I wouldn't change, but I grew on you. I will never be what you

All right. Okay, you have a lot to do here. I am one guitar and one voice and many, many things. And you are those many, many things. Okay.

people exist before they're allowed to be free. Yes, and how many times can a man turn his head and pretend that he just